unpredictable, you're deterministic. There's something in your face that's kind of mystic. It's always expressing itself, so that it always escapes my grasp. And it lets me know that there's a world out there. Yeah, you're the reason why I know there's a world out there.

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This will help you avoid a big tear-jerking scene. 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

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Yeah. I'm a natural born lover's man.

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You know I made the moon, honey. Come up 2 hours late.

So, we've come to the end. We see through how life is a special journey. And our experience in this place is most poignantly punctuated through the relationships we have with others. There is no reason. There's no answers. And yes, it is a cruel and heartless world in many ways. But truly, there is beauty amongst all of it. And the choices we make define us all. So, next time you see a man wearing a Man of War t-shirt, choose to give him a hug. Because together, we are all one.

I poured salt on a large slug. I watched how the slug writhed and squirmed. It tried to escape me and my burning salt. The slug made no sound. But I'm sure if I was turned inside out and dipped in salt, I would scream. I remember how the slug glistened and respirated until I put the salt on it. And how it tried to get away, secreting a yellowish-green mucus in great quantities that bubbled slightly. My fascination turned to revulsion as the slug writhed and tossed from side to side, secreting even more yellow-green mucus to try and beat the salt. It was a losing battle for the slug. Because when it had succeeded in rubbing some of the salt off with great effort, I would simply turn the salt shaker on the slug and the game would start over. Eventually, I got bored and left the slug, still writhing in vain, trying to get free of the salt bath that eventually sucked the slug dry. Later, I imagined that my whole body was a tongue. I was dipped in salt.